0: J-E double. He's up next, right? I'm going to be back tomorrow with that Top 30 Countdown. Hit me up. Let's connect in the metal world. Go hit that follow for your boy, too, at DJ Pub Dog. Enjoy the rest of your Saturday. Have fun and be safe. Do not forget to spread love and be kind. Pub Dog, I'm out. One love. Peace.
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18: 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Ice Cube's Big 3 season has come down to this. The Big 3 Championship is coming to Charlotte. Who will be crowned the Big 3 Season 9 Champion? 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
29: Mostly sunny throughout your Saturday with temps in the 80s.
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6: 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They call me E-Double, rocking the Saturday Night Jump Off request. All you got to do, get at me on IG. That's at DJ E-D-U-B-B-L-E. And as promised, I told you guys I got the information on a four-pack of tickets to see Jack Harlow at MGM Music Hall. This is what you do. Get your phone. Give you a second. Go to Instagram. Actually, go to Jammin's Instagram to be exact. That's JAMN945. All the details you need to secure your pair are right there in the pinned post. Good luck.

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1: Peekaboo's product, this that chicken cheese. 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
1: Let's get back to it right here in Jimmy 94.5. They call me E-Double. I'm on the mic. My little bro DJ Fab, he's on the turntables, smoothing it out right now for the Saturday night jump off. Now, right about now, I need you to think about three people that you will take to, you know, a concert with you, right? Because we have a four-pack of tickets to see Jack Harlow at MGM Music Hall right there on Lansdowne Street. It's going down on Jammin's Instagram.

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shouts to Paul. He's got Lonnie in the car driving back to Methuen. Andrew got Bonnie in the car driving back to Boogie Down Brockton. Bradley driving around with Megan. What's going on? Wants his big bad Mama Jamma. Foxy Brown. I haven't heard this in a minute. This is a great request.

Pump Off is going on. Later on today, it's that big DR parade. It starts up at 11 o'clock. Big shout out to Alex. She jumped on air with me. She told us all the starting points. There's going to be block parties everywhere, and then it's going to end out at Franklin Park. Shout out to everyone that's going out to that parade. Make sure you look out for our sister station, Roomba. They're going to be out there too, right? Come on. She want it. I can tell she want it. Want me to push up on it. For she know.

Smoke Bolger or Millie's personally or socially, tag them up right now. Let them know DJ Pub Dog is playing The Note right here on Jammin' 94.5, baby. Smoke, Millie's, what up, baby? Let's go. Please, tug on the beat.

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Dog holding it down. Etta got Julian in the car going back to Peabody. Patty driving around with Alex going to Leominster. Shouts to all the Uber, Lyft, and cab drivers out there. Tag me up if you get in the car and they got jamming all blast. Tag me up. Let's shout them out. And drivers, let's shout out your customers. You get bigger tips than

Dunn, Malie Zan, and Tinashe in a couple of days out in LA. Make sure you find me up on the gram. Check out. Go hit that follow for your boy too. It's at DJ Pup Dog. Right. Big shout out to Clarissa. She's got me blasting out in Fitchburg. What's going on? Anna got me blasting out in Leominster. Bradley got Lana in the

0: to Franklin Park. We're out there.
1: Yeah, and then they got a festival afterwards,
0: correct,
1: right? At Franklin Park. So anyways, I came to the PR parade with you. Thank you for that. That was a blast on there.
0: Perro.
1: Yes.
0: Perrito perro.
1: Yeah, perrito perro was in the building. All right, so I was asking Alex. She runs a lot of this DR stuff, or the parade that's going on. I said, what's one dish that you have to have if you're not Dominican at this festival? So she told me about sancocho.
0: You know, I mean, that's like sacred, though. Like, somebody's grandma or auntie got it. Titi.
1: Yeah,
0: basically, Titi got to make it.
1: Okay, so what's your go-to Dominican food?
0: Oh, man, it's got to be mofongo.
1: Mofongo?
0: Yeah, of course.
1: Okay, I know about mofongo.
0: Yeah.
1: Okay, so if we weren't Dominican, that's definitely go to that.
0: Yes.
1: Okay, that one,
0: absolutely.
1: And then I want to try that sancocho, too.
0: Yeah, no, it's fire.
1: Am I saying it right?
0: Yeah, you're close enough.
1: Okay, so that's going down today at 11 o'clock. Make sure you meet up with the whole Roomba team. Where are you guys going to be at? You guys going to be on the float, right?
0: We're going to be on the parade the whole morning. And then, of course, you know, Chocolate's taking over the stage all day.
1: Chocolate's going to make it onto the float?
0: I hope so. You know, he's on that DR time.
1: There it is. That's Shorty right there. He's on jamming, and he runs Roomba, too. If they need more details, give him the social for Roomba real quick.
0: At Roomba 977 Boston.
1: There it is, man. We got more mixes coming up on the other side.
0: Okay, look at it.

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What's up, y'all? This is Jack Harlow. Straight from Pakistan to LA to Boston, you are live in the mix with my guy, DJ Pup Dawg, on your favorite station, Boston's #1 for hip hop, Jammin' 945.

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21: A mix of sun and clouds throughout your Sunday with temps near 80.
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3: Que pasa, Boston? I'm here with two gentlemen that had exploded my mind. Why? Because they just came out with the best book about AI. But it's not just a regular book about artificial intelligence. It's not going to tell you how to use Claude, how to use Gemini. It's actually about how to be the brain of your business. Did I get it right? We have Shanduna here and Shravan.
4: What did you get, Polly?
3: Yes, I got it right. Shravan.
5: You did.
3: Yeah. Bienvenidos. Welcome to Boston. Welcome to Que Pasa. You got to tell me everything. How did this book get started? Where you come from? Who you are? Everything. I want to know it all.
5: Hey, thank you, Gabby, for having us here. It's actually good to be back in Boston, you know, because I used to live here for about 17 years before I moved out. Live in Charlotte now and work at Lowe's. That's my day job, and which is around leading AI and the tech transformation there. But I think, you know, the book, I think you got it right. It's about how do you build the brain for the business and evolve everything around it. I think the concept of this book, you know, I'm looking at Shravan, came December of 2024.
3: Okay.
5: Precise, because I think we were talking at a different conference in Charlotte, and somebody, you know, came up to us and said, "Hey, you should probably write it down." And we were no writers, you know, so we, you know, so more
3: so AI wrote it.
5: I wish AI could write it. No, it was you tried. That didn't work. So we thought about it, and I think late spring of last year. We said, okay, why don't we just write a few pages and see if it sticks? And I think we wrote like 25, 26 pages and felt good about it. Something about it felt good. It was very real to the problems that we were seeing, you know, because there was a lot of talk in AI when it comes to the tokens and the cloud and the ChatGPT. But when it comes to a business, you know, especially a much more of a traditional business that is kind of reinventing itself with AI, the story that is, you know, not often told is, you know, the people aspect of it. How do you rewire a business, especially as you digitize intelligence, you know?
3: But let's go back, Chindu, if you don't mind me interrupting you. Yeah. I want to tell our audience, because this podcast and this show is all about resources and tools. This is kind of like my go-to since I got it. I bought it and it's been a very big helpful tool for me. But Shravan, how did you guys meet? Where do you come from? What's your background? Because they're going to say like, oh, these two dudes, they wrote about AI. Okay, so what?
6: Yeah. Well, Gabby, thank you for the invite, first of all, and great to be here in Boston this morning. And I will tell, like, Chandu and I have been in the enterprise space for a long time, and we led data and AI in this ecosystem.
3: Mm-hmm.
6: The whole, like, intent behind the book, Gabby, it's not about, hey, let's go, like, write another book. I mean, we have so many books out there. That's not the point.
3: Yes.
6: I think the point is, when you think about AI and when you think about all the media around it, a lot of it is either the hype doesn't reflect what happens within the businesses. Like, end of the day, the point of view we wanted to bring in is, like, how do we make sure we are thinking about AI in a way that is going to impact the businesses, right?
3: So you started where? Like, did you go to school to study engineering? Where's the background coming from?
6: Yeah, we both are engineers in terms of the background.
3: Uh-huh.
6: And I was in...
3: Software engineers?
6: Yes, I was in retail for a long time. So I was at Best Buy, Target, now at Lowe's. And Chandu has a...
5: Same here, engineering, you know, computer science, engineering degree, and then a management degree. Been in the tech space for forever. I'm kind of dating myself, I guess. but, you know, had a startup of my own prior to this, but worked in, you know, large companies like Staples here, you know, and now at Lowe's. But you know, with an engineering mindset, you know, you know, as you think about really about these types of technology transformations, the tech is about 30% of the change.
3: Yes.
5: Right. The rest is about the driving the change management with the people. And that's been the story that gets less of an attention, to Shravan's point. And our thinking is, as you as you think, go through this AI wave of transformation for companies with a core business like
3: us. I'm going to go very in depth when it comes to the transformation, because people think that AI is just an advisor or what they call nowadays an agent, right? So you have to learn how to prompt meaning how to ask the question or ask the task, correct? And then you go into building the back end of your business. As an entrepreneur, as a business owner, and also working for big corporations, I can see the gap between one and the other, because it's not just about a question and getting an answer, but it's as how do I solve my problem using this technology? And there's three different things that come to mind right now. And if you don't mind me asking you guys, you're the experts.
6: Go for it.
3: One of them is the translation of the coding that we understand, the HTMLs, and like, how do I make a website look so pretty and then at the same time useful? You come from retail, so it's meaning how do you go to the Best Buys and Targets of the world and go online and search your item, it's in the cart, and then you go back. But it's the automation of it, right? And then the second question would be, how can I incorporate that into my business without knowing what I'm doing? Mm-hmm. And here in Boston, we have so many local businesses, yet we are in the world capital of AI with MIT and all these beautiful universities that are teaching us how to do these things. So I'm going to let one question to each of you to answer. What do you think is the right prompt and the right way of using these AI tools?
6: So I think, Gabby, that's a great question. Let me take a stab at it, and we'll have Chandu add flavor to it. The way I see it is you need to start somewhere, which means you start with asking AI the basic questions. It could be like, hey, help me with something that I'm looking for. If you're an entrepreneur, maybe you

0: like a newer company or thinking about building a new company, now you should think about AI as one of the core variable. For example, let's say you're building a company and your company is selling something. In today's world, you would think about having like a .com website for that. Like that happens to you in your head. I
1: Let's
0: think,
1: go one step further than that. I have my own agency, as you know, Chandu, and I deal with all these clients of mine. I'm building a reporting tool for a client of mine. And it's a data reporting tool that brings the bills that are happening in the government. So then if there's any changes on those bills, whether it is opposition or positive, like whatever is happening, it's going to alert the client, right? But at the same time, in that tool, we want to be able to have some strategy. So my client is actually going in there and saying, like, okay, let's do these ABC. My question and challenges that I've found is that I love all the tools. I work very closely with Gemini and with Claude. But my fear is the IP. All my data, all my intel is going into these public sources. Who's going to own my IP? If I want to sell it to my client, how do I confirm that I actually own that IP? And how do you manage it and growing and make it work being the brain, right?
2: Yeah, and that's a super important question, because I think what will differentiate you as a business is the core intelligence of your company as to how you're running it, because every company is different. There is ways of working, small or big, doesn't really matter. And hence, and what AI is trying to do is to digitize that brain, if you will, right? So hence the name. And now it's important that you keep that as the differentiator. And all the frontier labs, OpenAI, Anthropics, I mean, there is ways by which you can work them, by which, and the book talks about it, whether by which you can actually protect your enterprise intelligence layer, if you will, separate, and you can make that work in tandem so that you're not sharing all of your secret sauce, but at the same time, the combination of the power of these models that OpenAI or Anthropic or Gemini has, and the combination of your core enterprise brain kind of comes together, but they are, they're also arm's length apart in the sense that you're keeping the secret sauce the secret sauce. There's technical ways to do it, and it's gotten better and better.
1: Isn't that scary though for the normal business owner that doesn't even know how to operate a business, never mind just going into this era of digitalization? And how about my job security? If I develop this intelligence, that it's going to run my business, what do I do?
2: Yeah, see, I think it's interesting. I think somebody asked this question yesterday, and I was telling you I was at MIT, and one of the professors was like, "Hey, do you get scared that because there was a calculator to do the math, that you would lose your job?" Yeah, the answer is no. Right? It just makes my job easy. So we just have to, I think there
1: An
2: is a lot,
1: external.
2: it is an ex yeah, so we just have to kind of train our mind that this is, again, something that'll augment you very differently, just like the machines did, just like the internet did. That is what AI is going to do. And now, if you use the calculators the right way, obviously, now you do need to know your fundamentals. Like, you still need to know math, right, to make sure that what is coming there is right. So it's important to think through that. And then, there is also the other part is what AI enables anyone, especially a founder, is like the barrier to entry comes down. Anyone can build or write code now with AI. So there is the so the
1: I never imagined that I would be doing that, like for a
0: you might
1: not
0: you might
1: ever.
0: be Gabby, you might be.
2: But when you can actually speak to something in English and literally translate that into the, like you said, the website for the agency or a report for the agency, which it can do.
1: Oh, I have it in five different languages.
2: See, there you go. See,
1: And I don't even speak those five
2: no, so
1: languages.
2: can you imagine trying to be able to do that? So it really changed the game in terms of what is possible for you. So every entrepreneur now has the opportunity, any business, small or big, has different type of scaling challenges. But the principles of making sure what is core and protected to you is key. And the mechanics are simple. It's not hard to do it, but you just need to know how to do it.
1: Shravan, what do you tell somebody that is scared of using or even reading this book? Because I will be intimidated.
0: Yeah, so Gabby, like just to pile on what Chanda mentioned, I would also add on, I think Jensen has this really good saying of like every job has a purpose and a task.

0: AI is going to automate the task piece of it, but not the purpose, right? So I think that's the framing that I usually think about. And there is this code around, hey, 10 years ago, we said we don't need any radiologists because we have computer vision and it is going to take care of everything. Well, 10 years forward, like that's not true, right? We still have radiologists and they're doing the purpose of the job, which is like helping the patient with right information and right diagnosis and spending more time with them.
1: Yes.
0: So I believe there's going to be a lot of the roles that are going to transform and evolve. But at the same time, the purpose of your job is going to be more clearer each day because you're not dealing with this, what we call in the book, like a routing problem. And a lot of the routine would be automated. So you have more time to focus on the right things.
1: How do I trust the tool I'm using? Those questions arise so often into my workday. Am I using the right tool? Is this giving me the right answer? Can I get it better? Is it easier if I do it somewhere else?
2: So I think, you know, it's what I would say is the AI models have definitely gotten better. One thing that you kind of have to learn when you, especially working with these large language models, is it is not a deterministic type of solution, right? So it's always trying to figure out. So you probably would have seen, if you prompted slightly different ways, you could get different answers.
1: Yes.
2: Right? So,
1: and the biases, like, don't be biased. Give me the positive, negative outcome. Like, trying to get more information, right?
2: Exactly. So I think So it also kind of connects back to what you were asking before. The human judgment is still staying with the humans. So you have to look at the outcome of this or the outputs coming out of it to say, hey, and once you figure out here is the best way to prompt, you know, and then there is ways to construct so that you can always get to the right solution, because it's trying to understand you, what you're trying to get. And the more context you give, the better. But you still have to use the human judgment to say.
1: What do you think of those TikTokers? They're like, copy and paste my prompt. It's going to solve your life.
2: Yeah. That's not exactly going to work. You know, that's.
0: It's going to solve your problem.
2: Ask that easy. Yeah, exactly. Yeah. You know, there is, people can always copy. I think I think one of the things that, you know, that was an interesting point of discussion yesterday was, you know, a big differentiation. You know, I truly believe AI is going to get us to do more and more higher order work, you know, for all of us, and increase the scale of impact that we can do, you know, to the community around us. So with that, I think, you know, a lot of our time will be spent on, you know, setting the vision, you know, having the right judgment, you know, and being able to understand the risk and, you know, and balance out the risk in, because that's what humans are good at, right? You know, we do all the Excel exercise because that is a way of getting there to figure out what model works. But if that can be fed to you, then, you know, your other side, which is really the higher order side of things, which we are wired to do better, is going to happen.
1: You said something very interesting, which is the human side of things, right? Yep. I was working on Claude and it sent me to bed. They're like, you're done. You're tired. Go to bed. I was like, are you a human or are you a machine? Like, what's happening here? Yeah. Why?
2: Well, it's, you know, I think the more you interact with these tools, it's trying to understand your patterns. It's trying to understand, you know, just like it is trying to see when you are, at least for me, when I engage with it, it is trying to understand, like, you know, the intensity of questions. It is given to me, just so you know, based on how you behave, here are certain things, and I would want to watch out for it. So it's like someone mentioned a sparring partner.
1: Yes.
2: It's a good sparring partner. A good sparring partner says, hey, you are off today. I think you should just not, you know, continue.
1: That's amazing. Yeah. That is so incredible to me. When it comes to, you know, spotting each other, I think, like, sometimes you also try to help a friend and you don't get the information the right way when you just ask somebody that is walking along with you, because they're having kind of like the same journey. But when you have this artificial intelligence giving you different answers that you never imagined, I think it opens up a completely different world. If you're a business owner, what would be the right budget to use or think about when you're operating? Like, I read some of the practices that you install here, and I'm thinking about the tokens, because most people don't understand that you entering the AI world doesn't mean you can just prompt, you know, infinite.
0: There's a technical term called AI slop. And what that means is, if people are just producing stuff with AI and they're not bringing their human side of the house, then everything looks the same because AI is being
1: that's what's happening.
0: All the data. Yeah. At some point, like you're like, hey, okay, where is the creativity? And when you think about all of the brands, iHeartRadio or any other company, you create a brand because you're bringing who you are and what you're trying to
1: accomplish. Your human touch.
0: Right? Mm-hmm. But if you're just using AI for the sake of it, then it results in AI flop. So I think I feel like this is where, like, to Chandu's example, and also like the judgment and taste are going to be the most important things, and the context, right? Like how you operate, what is your business, who your customers are, what are your objectives? I don't think any of that is going to go away.
1: And you, if you're listening, this is what I would take out of all this conversation. This is such an important point. You at home who are listening to all what AI is about, the humanity and the touch and feel does not go away. So you always have to keep your personality within your product or your service or your systems or whatever it is that you're creating, right?
0: Absolutely.
2: Absolutely. Yeah. It just gives you the superpower to do it. It is one of the best, you know, augmentational superpowers you can have if you can use it right. But the new Lego block has to come from us.
1: Where can we learn more about this? I would have done a workbook along with this. It's so important.
2: Giving us some ideas. We have thought about it. You know, look, as first time authors, you know, this was definitely a process for us to
1: congratulations.
2: Thank you to write the book and work with the publisher. So, you know, we're working through it. We have an audiobook coming. You know, we also, I think a workbook is a great idea. We're thinking about a community so people can start, you know, exchanging ideas and things like that too. But, you know.
1: Where can we find you?
0: Go on Amazon, type in the Enterprise Brain, and you'll see the link and go buy it. And I think we hope it is going to meaningfully inform you in terms of where the puck is going.
1: Social media?
2: Social media, on LinkedIn, Chandu Nair and Shravan Varjapalli. So you'll find us there. Feel free to reach out if there are things there, you know, or questions or want to have follow-up conversations. Look, I think in the book, we also say this, we are not trying to predict the future, but we want to kind of put a conversation starter out there because this is going to evolve. This technology is continuously evolving. But some of the fundamentals that we discussed, like you outlined, Gabby, in terms of the humanity and the human aspect of it, that's going to continue to get amplified, you know, with the superpower, right? So that's not going to change. All of how we do it will continue to evolve. And so stay tuned.
1: Well, I'm going to share all the information on the description of this podcast so you can have it on our social media as well. You have to definitely read this book if you're into starting a business, thinking of how to progress in this era, how to step up and definitely make some artificial intelligence moves within your spectrum of your world. It's so, so challenging to navigate without knowledge. And they're giving you literally a handbook of how to do it in this amazing book. Thank you very much for being here, for sharing your information, for putting together this book, because I'm telling you, like, it was so insightful for me, especially because sometimes you're thinking way above what your intelligence gets, you know, able to do it. And at the end, you see that it there's a light at the end of the tunnel. Thank you, everybody, for listening. 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

0: Trey Jefferson Jr.
1: What it do, boo?
0: Another weekend is here, ladies and gentlemen. Big show coming up. We've got Eric Bellinger, R&B legend. He's on the road right now with Chris Brown and Usher, plus the homie Glasses Malone checking in to talk a lot of Drake, Kendrick, YG game drama.
1: Oh, yes, a lot going on.
0: Yes, a lot happening on the show, man. But of course, every weekend we kick things off with the weekend. Hey, that's a few minutes away. If you're listening, I don't care what city you're in, give us a call. 877-817-2888. Leave us a voicemail with your weekend. And hate anything from this past week you want to hate on.
1: I guess all the food recalls from the beef, pastrami, salad, Taylor Farms,
0: jalapenos, chipotle,
1: so much going on.
0: Damn. Anyway, look, man, if you got something you want to hate on, get at us. Let's get into some new music, kicking the show off first, though. Fat Smack, this one's called Butter Bee. Going crazy in the club, too. Let's do it. It's on the Bootleg Kev Show. Yeah.

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I want blood. Can't even tolerate this shit. I done shut my club. Cut a f*** out for 30 days. Look, kick my car. See y'all. Love.

0: right, so there's been a lot of drama in regards to West Coast hip-hop recently. We heard that The Game and Kendrick Lamar have had a falling out due to over 10 years ago, The Game bringing Drake to Compton to record a music video. And in this song, Drake was taking subliminal shots at Kendrick. Also, we heard some drama regarding YG and Drake potentially pushing a narrative and spending money to make YG look like he might be involved in someone's death.
1: Hey, that's a lot going on right there.
0: A lot. Now, one of those two things was broken by our boy Glasses Malone.
1: Right, right.
0: And he also happens to know everyone involved, so we're talking with G Malone up next. You definitely don't want to miss this. Let's get into some new music right now, though. That Big Sean, Sango, one of my favorite songs out right now. It's called Big Little Lies. It's on the boot.

gon' do? Wonder if you down for a part two. She pouring her heart on a part two. What happened to that that you talked to? She started choking up, trying to get it out, but it's hard to. Like it's karma caught up to him.

0: Jefferson Jr.
1: What a do, boo?
0: All right, I had the homie Glasses Malone on the podcast. It was an hour and a half long. We talked about a lot, but I had to ask him because he's accusing Drake of spending money to paint the narrative that YG had something to do with Draco the Ruler's killing.
2: Right, right. I remember that.
0: So I asked him straight up, hey, are you 100% sure that's the case? This is what he said. You made headlines because you brought up the fact that Drake might be assisting in some of the financing of pushing this YG narrative with the Draco situation. How sure are you that that's a
3: 100%.
0: Thing? 100%.
3: This is something that they do in the business. I mean, they seed stories. My problem is, I don't know how mad you is about no rap battle. Grow the fuck up, bro. You're gonna make millions of dollars. Your kids are straight, but you keep playing and just get fucked up. Because ain't nobody just taking no fucking losses. No matter what you think, you still black. Like, it's one thing you trying to make a look dumb. It's another thing where your minions, right, for lack of better terms, are doing things to falsely incriminate somebody. Because, you know, again, we in America where they don't have no problem fucking over a black man. That's it. So it's like, just be mindful of that.
0: So I had to also ask, because Glasses Malone is close with both The Game and Kendrick. There's recent news that came out that Kendrick Lamar hasn't spoken with The Game for over 10 years because The Game brought Drake
2: to Compton
0: for the 100 video shoot. Now, on this song, Drake took subliminal shots towards Kendrick. So since this happened, there hasn't been any Kendrick and Game relationship. Someone being so close to it, what do you think about that whole situation?
3: I'm still really surprised, and I don't know exactly what the Chuck was thinking. Like, you can't let this get this Dottie Compton.
0: Right.
3: You really ain't supposed to be on the record with this nigga dissing him. But if
0: anyway,
3: you know,
0: yeah,
3: you don't bring him to Compton. Like, this is just disappointing. Hip hop is such a we thing. You know what I mean? It's a us thing.
0: Right.
3: And whenever there's cracks in us, it just fucking ridiculous.
0: So very interesting from Glasses, man. Look, that full interview, I promise you, you will be wildly entertained if you go watch it. It's an hour and a half long. It's on the YouTube channel. Hit subscribe at Bootleg Kev. Hey, let's get into some new music.

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1: What a do, bro?
0: So shout out to Drake. I happen to love when Drake is like himself and isn't trying to be a tough guy and just entertains and is funny and goofy, and because he is a nice guy in real life.
1: Oh yeah, corny Drake is the best version of Drake.
0: I don't even want to say corny Drake, just being yourself. I think when you don't try to be yourself, it turns into being a cornball.
1: 100%.
0: With that being said, Drake had a very funny stream this past weekend. He did one of those 20v1s where he went on a bunch of like blind dates with a bunch of women with the white background and all that. Drake ended up picking the gothic chick. Now, for people who don't know, Drake has always had an affinity for gothic women. He says that they're just not into him. So the gothic girl during their date asked him to bark like a dog.
1: Oh man.
2: If you say do it, I would believe.
3: Okay. Would you bark for me?
0: Hey, hold on. You want to hear something hilarious?
2: What are we? Just give me like one.
3: Would you bark for me?
1: He gonna never let it down.
0: Hey, listen, bro. Drake is a very entertaining guy, and I think he's funny, and I like him in the streaming space because he could just be himself, and it makes him likable. Anyway, look, stay by your radio. Coming up, we still got Eric Bellinger hanging on the show. Ooh, but first things first, let's get into some brand new music right now. Skillababy, man, he's going to be on the show next weekend too. Salute to our Detroit brother. His new album.

I just messed up the whole program. Beat it off the wall, knock it down, get nasty on cam. You know I love her right, all night, all right. Turn off the lights and beat it like a mic. Killer don't run.

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2: What a do, boo?
1: Coming up, man, our brother, one of the best writers and most prolific R&B artists, in my opinion. I love Eric Bellinger.
2: He's crazy with it.
1: Currently on tour with Usher and Chris Breezy. He's hanging out on the Bootleg Kev Show up next. You definitely want to keep it locked, man. Let's get into some new future first, though. It's California Girls.

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1: Yeet.
0: Eric Bellinger in the building.
2: What's up, what's up, what's up?
0: What is the latest with EB, man?
2: Yes, so now I'm on tour, back on tour again. This time it's the R&B tour, Chris Brown and Usher. And I'm outside with my brothers Mario and Tank, and we are giving the people the craziest show I've ever seen. And I'm just happy to be a part of that while also promoting my new album. So album drops August 21st, self-titled album. So all the things, you know what I mean?
0: How much do you attribute what Kehlani and Mariah have been able to do at radio to kind of transforming how we perceive R&B? Because I feel like, you know, Tank would have a gripe 3 or 4 years ago. So he'd be like, yo, I'm putting out this incredible R&B, but like, yeah, radio don't want it.
2: Yeah.
0: But now it feels like we're in a space where like the good music is winning again.
2: Yes, but that's why I'm telling you, I seen it, you know, because we had that flash flood warning with Money Long or Hours and Hours.
0: Oh, yeah, yeah. Money Long kind of kicked it off.
2: And then it was like, wait, what? And then next thing you know, Leon Thomas came with that crazy album. You got to come with
0: such
2: that music,
0: a great album,
2: though,
0: man.
2: That album was crazy.
0: Instrumentation, songwriting, all of it.
2: He represented for the fellas when the fellas didn't have representation in a long time, because the women been going crazy.
0: There's been this talk about artificial intelligence. Is there a way to use artificial intelligence in the recording process while keeping your artist credibility intact?
2: There's plenty ways to use it as a tool. Like, when people just input, like, make me an R&B song, I'm not rolling.
0: Right.
2: Know? But when it's like, I made this beat in 2019, can you enhance it for something that sounds current today? Something that feels trap with some gospel or hip hop. Enter. That whole beat is going to come back crazy on some whole other things. And it's like, now, okay, I'm inspired to write another song and be creative. But that's just a way to me that is 100% okay.
0: There it is, man. Well, listen, EB, the new album's coming out August 21st.
2: August 21st.
0: Self-titled?
2: Pre-save. Self-titled. You know what I'm saying?
0: Congrats, man.
2: Thank you.
0: Tour's looking crazy. Album on the way.
2: Yes,
0: EB,
2: sir.
0: My dog.
2: My fam.
0: Yes, sir.
2: My guy.
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1: It's the Bootleg Kev Show holding it down, man. Hey, every weekend, James finds the craziest stories in the world. We call it the No Cap News Reports. James, what are we talking about this week?
2: All right, there's a crazy labor uprising in China, but who's doing the uprising is kind of crazy.
1: I am very surprised by this. And to be honest, if these folks are going to be uprising, what's the point of them existing?
2: Exactly. 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
1: 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First things first, let's get into some brand new music. That Cardi B, she's back. This one's called Aha.

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6: Time for the No Cap News. What up, James?
7: Hey, one of the major excuses for people losing their job to AIs is that AI is going to do their job and just shut up and do that. 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
6: You got a hard reset. You know how all the computers got a reset button? Yeah. You got a hard reset all them robots. Hey. Crazy. Stay by your radio. Coming up, man, more of the Bootleg Cav Show on the way. First, though, my favorite song right now, produced by Pharrell. Shout out to Lil Baby. It's that Ooh. Dead Fresh on the Bootleg Cav Show.

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1: What it do, bro?
0: Big, big show next weekend, guys. Make sure you tune in, all right? We're going to have Skilla Baby on the show.
1: Oh, man.
0: Plus, we're going to have Nipsey Hussle's brother, Black Sam, and the homie Bino Rideau on the show.
1: Hey, the marathon continues.
0: Yes, sir. We're going to leave you, though, before we get up out of here with some new music. Don't forget to follow the crew.
1: At James Jefferson J.
0: Follow me as well, at Bootleg Kev. And follow our producer and DJ, at DJ Sam I Am. This past week, you know, he's newly single. He slid in AOC's DMs.
1: Oh, yeah.
0: He's single. Anyway, let's get into some brand new music right now. Man, this young lady going crazy. A lot of Nicki Minaj comparisons for her. Want to know your thoughts? Let's do it. It's Trim, Coconut Water. It's on the Bootleg Kev Show.

let's get the party started. See you at the bar, you was hardly talking. That's when I knew that your heart was scarring. Friends to lovers need a part to star in. Like, wait, babe, let me

0: 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Please just rewind. 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
1: Good morning, and thank you so much for joining us on this Sunday. Shout out to everybody still recovering if you went out last night. Hope you've been enjoying your weekend so far. Hit the talkback mic. Let us know what you have planned today. It's Gemma 94.5 with Justin Bieber.

94.5, Boston's number one for hip hop. You still have time if you haven't entered to win these tickets for Jack Harlow. That's on our Instagram right now. Go and enter to win right there. It's a 4-pack of tickets for his show coming up on the 21st. It's Gemini.

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I know there's got to be somebody else out there that has been holding on to their iPhone 13 still. Because I refuse to upgrade mine, but it's just getting to the point where, like, I'm going to have to because this thing does not work anymore. 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

94.5, Boston's number one for hip-hop. 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Do you feel that way? Are you already, moving on from summer? Where do you stand with this? Hit the talk back, Mike, and let us

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11: Boston weather.
12: A mix of sun and clouds throughout your Sunday with temps near 80.
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0: Yes, what's up, man? It's your boy DJ Pub Dog. Every weekend, I count down the top 30 songs of the week. Plus, a lot of the industry homies jump on there with me. I got the old school quick mix.
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29: Boston weather.
30: A mix of sun and clouds throughout your Sunday with temps near 80.
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Cardi B will be on that stage at our 2026 iHeartRadio Music Festival. We are just about a month away, happening September 18th and 19th in Vegas. 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
22: Boston weather.
23: A mix of sun and clouds throughout your Sunday with temps near 80.
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the Chris Brown and Usher show is already happening tomorrow night at Gillette Stadium. Hopefully you were one of our winners. Hopefully you have your tickets ready to go, your outfits ready as well. You're going to have so much fun. It's Gemma 94.5.

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0: And the best...

Don Toliver with Body right here on Gemini 4.5, Boston's number one for hip-hop. You know, he took the stage at one of his concerts recently in Houston, Texas, to announce that there's an official Don Toliver Day in Texas now. That is August 11th. Can you imagine how cool it would be to have a whole day named after you? That is goals right there. It's Gemini 4.5 with the game and 50 Cent right here.

something about a conservative regular girl that still can beat a chest. 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

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The special guest will be The Dream. So listen to that conversation. Tune in 5 p.m. right

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1: Boston weather.
10: A mix of sun and clouds throughout your Sunday with temps near 80.
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0: 5, Boston's number one for hip hop. 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
26: Boston weather.
27: A mix of sun and clouds throughout your Sunday with temps near 80.
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0: 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Just stepped in on a Sunday afternoon as we do a commercial free. 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
1: 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Right hand, Jimmy 94.5. Boston's number one fan, Poppy, and the best throwbacks. We have a four-pack of tickets. Not one, not two, not three, but four tickets to see Jack Harlow at MGM Music Hall. 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

Some throwback Ushers. You remind me. Right hand, Jimmy 94.5. Boston's number one for hip-hop and the best throwbacks. E-Double giving a big salute to everybody who was out there with me yesterday at Roll Bounce 5. Had a great time. Shout out to my guy Viper. Shout out to Twin. Shout out to Shy. Shout out to Tipsy. Man, it was a lot.

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3: 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I'm a stargazer. Life goes on. I need a hug.

Double up right here in Jimmy 94.5. You are riding with E Double. Now, Jack Harlow's coming back to the city. My question is he going to perform that R&B album that he put out? I could do without that one. But if he does hits, you know, he's going to be there. I want to put you in the building. A 4-pack of tickets going down right now on Jim's Instagram at J.

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0: Yes, what's up, man? It's your boy DJ Pub Dog. Every weekend, I count down the top 30 songs of the week. Plus, a lot of the industry homies jump on there with me. I got the old school quick mix.
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6: 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August 27th, all-age event at Boston City Hall Plaza. One of the biggest soca artists out, Michelle Montano, is going to be shutting it down. Our guy, DJ E-Double, he's going to be rocking that stage. Go get those tickets right now. Going down August 27th at Boston City Hall Plaza. Back to school bash going down with Good Day Gang and Terminologies, the 12th annual Good Dad Gang Backpack Giveaway, Sunday, August 23rd from 12 to 4 p.m. at the Boys and Girls Club, 136 Water Street in Lawrence, Mass. 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
6: Boston weather.
7: A mix of sun and clouds throughout your Sunday with temps near 80.
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0: And the best...

Jimmy 94.5. Just imagine what the MGM Music Hall is going to sound like when Jack Harlow does What's Poppin'. Why imagine? I got a 4-pack of tickets for you on Jimmy's Instagram at JAMN 945.

know my little stuff, they rock her. Pickables, Prada, this that chicken cheese. Pickable. Let me FaceTime my op, I'm up the street. Pickable. Yes, AGs, I'm putting something to sleep. 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He on the ground, I praise God and start stumping feet. 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

classic right there, baby. It's the remix to We Belong Together. Right here on Jimmy 94.5, Boston's number of hip hop and the best throwbacks. You know Jack Harlow's coming back to the city. And we have two pair of tickets, not one. Two pair of tickets going down right now on Jimmy's Instagram. That's at Jimmy.

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9: Boston weather.
10: A mix of sun and clouds throughout your Sunday with temps near 80.
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some A Boogie on this Sunday afternoon, right here on Jimmy 94.5. Boston's number fair pop and the best throwbacks. A 4-pack of tickets to see Jack Harlow at MGM Music Hall going down right now on Jimmy's Instagram.

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Future. It's the remix to Mutt. Right hand, Jimmy 94.5. Boston's number one hip hop and the best throwbacks. We have two pair of tickets, not one, but two, to see Jack Harlow at MGM Music Hall. Going down on Jammin's Instagram. 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

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E Double still in the driver's seat on this Sunday afternoon. 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
7: 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What up, man? It's your boy DJ Pup Dog about to count down the top 30 songs of the week. Huge show with The Dream. He's going to be on. He's got this new song out.
8: Why won't you

0: Man, we're gonna have some fun with The Dream when he comes on after song number 16. I got celebrity birthdays going down, and right before the number one song, which is a little ways away, I do have that old school quick mix going down, right? Starting off the top 30 right now is Cardi B right here with Aha.
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0: any of those songs take that number one spot, put those guesses in right now. Hit me up. It's at DJ Pup Dog.
1: 28 songs till we find out. Let's do a flashback real quick for The Dream, who's going to be on air with me after song number 16. Let's flash it back with this classic one right here. Yo, Dream, talk to him.
2: Yo, what's up? This is the American Dream. You know what it is. You're live in the mix with my guy, DJ Pup Dog, right here on the Top 30 Countdown. Keep it locked.

0: back for The Dream, who's going to be on air with me after song number 16. He's got a new project out. He's always a great conversation. That's the homie right there. Keeping the countdown going right now is Jason Derulo with Mi Chico. Come on.
1: It's song number 28 right here.

turns 54. Nipsey Hussle would have been 41 this weekend if we had not lost him back in 2019. Chief Keef, he turns 31 this weekend. And Magoo of Timberland and Magoo passed away at the young age of 51 back in 2023. Madonna, she turned 68. Yeah, and Young Thugga Thugga, he's 35. The homie Bia, she turns 35 this weekend. Monday, August 17th, Lil Pump, he turns 26. The Kid Leroy, he turns 23 on Monday. The homie Joyna Lucas, he turns 38. He is so dope. If you don't know that name, definitely go look up that name. Donnie Wahlberg, he turns 57. Tuesday, August 18th, Malcolm Jamal Warner, he would have been 56 if we had not lost him last year. Wednesday, August 19th, the homie Fat Joe, he turns 56. He shares the birthday with Masterpiece son Romeo, who turns 37. Legendary Nate Dogg would have been 57 if we had not lost him back in 2011. Let me know some of your favorite Nate Dogg records so we can rock one for you. Latin artist Fade, he turns 34. He is massive. Matthew Perry from Friends, Chandler, he would have been 57 if we had not lost him back in 2023. Thursday, August 20th, Demi Lovato, she turns 34. And on Friday, August 21st, Khalees, she turns 47. Let's do it up for my homie Fat Joe right now. It's his birthday on Wednesday. He's got so many hits. Let's drop.

0: the Beats. I'll play that as a feature hit soon. Just keep it locked right here on your favorite station. Shout out to everybody rocking with us all throughout New England on Boston's Jam 94.5 Huge Signal. Leads into Connecticut, Maine, New Hampshire, Rhode Island. Shout out to my guy Dylan out there. We worldwide on Lit X Live. Illegal, what up? Tag us up. Let us know where you're checking us out from, right? We got 25 of the biggest songs coming up. Let's do a top 30 flashback real quick. This Wednesday, Nate Dogg would have been 57 if we had not lost him 15 years ago, man. Let's drop this classic one right here. It's next episode. Come on.
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0: Beck. It's Nate Dogg's birthday on Wednesday. He would have been 57 if we had not lost him back in 2011. Saying 2011 and saying 15 years ago is wild. That feels like it was 4 years ago. But yeah, 2011 was 15 years ago, man. I got 25 of the biggest songs coming up, plus right after song number 16, The Dream. He's going to be on air with me. Pitbull and Lil Jon is going to keep it going next. Don't go anywhere. I'll be right back.
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17: This was your best friend since elementary school. 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

0: Barbecue's Big Three season has come down to this. The Big Three Championship is coming to Charlotte. Who will be crowned the Big Three Season 9 champion? 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

Up, Doug. Shout out to everybody rocking with us out in the LA Riverside area on 99.1 KGGI. We out in New York on Jams. Terry, what's going on? Tag us up. Let us know where you're checking us out from, right? Yay, and Lauryn Hill is going to keep it going right now with I Can't Wait.

0: some Sade, Kehlani, SZA, and Tim's for sure, man. We got 22 of the biggest songs coming up. Let's do a flashback for The Dream, who's going to be on air with me after song number 16. Let's get into this classic one right here. Yo, Dream, talk to him.
1: Yo, what's up? This is the American Dream. You know what it is. You're live.

When I say the number's 2011, I do not think 15 years ago. I think like 4 years ago or something. It's insane that it's been 15 years. Yes, I know the math is right, but it just doesn't feel like it's been 15 years. You know what I mean? We got 20 of the biggest songs coming up. Let's do a future hit real quick for Wale. This just came out. Big sample right here. Yo, Wale, talk to him.

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Once it gets to the top 30, it gets right here on your favorite station. The Dream is going to be on air with me after song number 16. Let's flash it back with this feature. He's on with Fabulous right here. It's Throw It in the Bag.

0: The Dream. The Dream is going to be on air with me after song number 16, all right? We got 20 of the biggest songs coming up, plus right before the number one song, I do have that old school quick mix. Future with California Girls is going to keep it going next. Don't go anywhere. We'll be right back.
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17: Boston weather.
18: A mix of sun and clouds throughout your Sunday with temps near 80.
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4: Yes, let's go. What up, man? It's your boy DJ Pub Dog, counting down the top 30 songs of the week. If you're just joining in, now you're a little late. Already did 10 of the top 30 records. You're in at a good time, though. I got 20 of the biggest songs coming up. Right after song number 16, we got legendary Grammy winner The Dream. He's going to be on. He's got a new project out. He's got so many hits. This is a new song off his new project that's bubbling.

0: That is the dream. He's going to be on air with me after song number 16. And right before the number one song, I do have that old school quick mix, right? Future with California Girls is going to kick it off right now. Come on.
1: It's song number 20.

it and now brought it back to life, coming in at song number 19. Shout out to everybody rocking with us out in Corpus Christi on Hot Z95. Gina, what's going on? Looking forward to seeing you out in LA next week. We out in Pennsylvania on every signal out there on Loud Radio. Grooves and VJ, what up? Tag us up. Let us know where you're checking us out from, all right? We got 18 of the biggest songs coming up, but right now it's time for Celebrity Birthday.

0: turns 54. Nipsey Hussle would have been 41 this weekend if we had not lost him back in 2019. Chief Keef, he turns 31 this weekend. And Magoo of Timberland and Magoo passed away at the young age of 51 back in 2023. Madonna, she turned 68. Yeah, and Young Thugga Thugga, he's 35. The homie Bia, she turns 35 this weekend. Monday, August 17th, Lil Pump, he turns 26. The Kid Leroy, he turns 23 on Monday. The homie Joyner Lucas, he turns 38. He is so dope. If you don't know that name, definitely go look up that name. Donnie Wahlberg, he turns 57. Tuesday, August 18th, Malcolm Jamal Warner, he would have been 56 if we had not lost him last year. Wednesday, August 19th, the homie Fat Joe, he turns 56. He shares the birthday with Masterpiece son Romeo, who turns 37. Legendary Nate Dogg would have been 57 if we had not lost him back in 2011. Let me know some of your favorite Nate Dogg records so we can rock one for you. Latin artist Fade, he turns 34. He is massive. Matthew Perry from Friends, Chandler, he would have been 57 if we had not lost him back in 2023. Thursday, August 20th, Demi Lovato, she turns 34. And on Friday, August 21st, Khalees, she turns 47. Let's do it up for my homie Fat Joe right now. It's his birthday on Wednesday. He's got so many hits. Let's drop this classic one right here. Yo, Joe Crack, talk to him real quick.
1: What up, y'all? This is Fat Joe. Let's take you back in time with DJ Pup Dawg. Yo, Pup, drop one of my classic throwbacks. Nothing can stop.

0: It's his birthday on Wednesday. Let me know some of your favorite Fat Joe records so we can rock one for you. Mac Miller and Ty Dolla $ign with Cinderella is going to keep it going. Come on.
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0: Back to life, and here we are at song number 18 on the top 30 countdown. The Dream, a legendary Grammy winner, Dream, is going to be on air with me in about 6 minutes. Flo is going to keep it going right now with Don't Break Her Heart.
1: It's song number 17 right here on

0: that number one spot. Put those guesses in right now at DJ Pup Dog. Let's stop down the countdown real quick. A Grammy winner, the homie, the Dream is on. Dream, what up, baby?
1: What's up, brother?
0: Congratulations on everything, bro.
1: Man, thank you so much, man. They was like, we need you to come back outside just a little bit. Did you come outside, especially before this 20-year anniversary of Love Hate? So I was like, all right, cool. Well, let's just drop Love Hate too. And then just ramp on up into it. Let's get it.
0: So 17 tracks, bro. I know you've been doing a lot of stuff behind the scenes your whole career. You've never really stopped. But obviously, when you're not in the front of everybody all the time, people think you stop. You're not doing anything. You're sitting in the corner just counting your money. But I know you stay busy back there. How many songs did you have or do you have? And how did this process work of putting it into 17 songs?
1: Well, the whole thing behind all of this is I didn't really want to come outside in that type of a way. There's so many things I feel like I can contribute to this whole universe of art and just music overall that I was just going to start releasing joints. I was just going to unload the clip and just let them go. And so for this Love Hate 2 album didn't even exist, really. It was like maybe two records. Well, the one with me and Usher on it existed from previous times just working together. He lives around the corner from me, so we just work, you know, most all the time. And the Pusha T record. Other than that, man, the records were brand new records. Love Hate 2 wasn't even a name. You know, that wasn't even a title of a next album. I have like six, seven other albums that I could have went with. But we decided to make sure that we ramp into this Love Hate thing. And so, like, most of the stuff that you're getting is brand new off the, off the top of the dome.
0: Okay, that's what's up, man. Look at this, man. 20 years. Man. Look at this. Can you see this?
1: Yeah. Look at this. Man, look at that thing right there, man. Look at that. Oh,
0: we're
1: man,
0: looking
1: look
0: good. We're still in it, bro.
1: We're looking good, baby. You know what I'm saying? Oh, yeah. Yeah, we looking good, bro.
0: American Dreams on right now. 17 tracks, Love Hate 2, record with T.I. that you produced. You also got other producers in there, too. Tell me that thought process of having, like, obviously huge producers like yourself on your album.
1: Wow. We got Pharrell. We also got some young guys in there that are really, really dope. And, of course, Los. Yeah. And Los kind of came in towards the end. I wish I had him at the beginning of the record. I just love it that people are actually reading credits again. Because that, you know, that was like about, Pup. That was like 12, 13 years. They was like, oh, we thought you was dead, Dream. I'm like, what are you talking about? I was just at the Grammys. They were like, no, we thought you got cloned, and maybe that was a cloned version of you. But no, man, I'm just glad people are reading credits again. Man, these physical sales are going back up. And I kind of predicted this back in 2010 when everything kind of went digital. I said, people are going to get tired of not being able to touch things and actually put their hands on, you know, physical objects, period. It seems like, you know, and just out of this music thing, even something like chess, where you're playing chess on your phone. People now, I see people sitting in parks, man, young kids sitting in parks playing chess. And I'm just so delighted about it. You know, just the art of physical touch and people being around each other, man, it's just so awesome to me. So I'm just happy to just, you know, put something out in the airwaves, man, that people can jam to, have a great summer to, and make some new memories to.
0: Yeah, man, you came in blazing, man. That 101, that's your first track on there, and I was like, Whoa. Oh, my boy back, bro. Like, I love it. And then your falsetto with State of Peaches, which is a nice little double entendrum right there, because I know you like them fat peaches, but you're also from the A.
1: Hey, you better believe it. Yeah, man, the State of Peaches, man, is my favorite. I think that's my favorite record on this album. And it's just the state of everything. And I was meaning the state of love, the state of where we are as people, you know. And when you break it down and you really listen to it and you break the lyrics down, you'll understand that I'm talking about more than just, of course, fat asses that belong in Georgia, you know. But I can't get past that part, you know. That's the first entendre.
0: Right.
1: Yo, but ultimately, man, that's my favorite record on the album. And I'm glad you found that record. Pup, I'm glad you found that.
0: Bro, you know I'm a fan, man. I have a 20-year-old niece. When I told her I was interviewing you, she's like, love your girl, Dream? I was like, yeah, she was mad excited. And I love that your music resonated with so many generations.
1: Man, I'm just, man, it's a testament, man. Blessings, of course, all grace to the high almighty. And ultimately, man, just an testament to what we do. We love what we do. Me and my crew, man, we love me, Trick, Los. We just love what we do. Like, every night doesn't come down to a money thing. It's not a money grab. It's a crazy world for these kids to have so many choices and to choose me, you know, at this particular point in time. Is what you're saying, man, is unbelievable, man. I'm just blessed to even still, you know, just to even be relevant that much to a 20-year-old. And I see a lot of them even at the shows with, they're showing up with their Vans on and certain things. And I'm like, yo, y'all rocking with them, boy?
0: Yep.
1: Like, I'm like, okay then. All right, let's get it.
0: Dreams album's out right now. Love, Hate, Too. Any new artists you're excited about that you're listening to that you're like, yo, this new artist is dope that we might not know about, like a new, completely new name?
1: Oh, man. There's somebody I'm looking at and I'm not telling.
0: Until the paperwork is right.
1: I'm not telling. Yep. Okay. I'm not telling. I tell you what, though. I got some. It's been a while because usually, you know me, man. I love working with my sister, with my brothers, man, with both of my sisters, you know, and I don't usually, you know, I love it from a certain space. Like when Summer Walker came along, I was like, yo, she's one of them ones. Before anybody said it, I remember telling Complex and just always, even Brent Fires, going in with him and just formulating song ideas and how long they should last and so on and so forth. And that's my Virgo brother. I haven't had a chance to really bake up something new, and I'm finally getting into that feeling of now is probably my turn to present a real thing into the music universe, and I got something.
0: Okay, well, you know I'm here, man, and let's take it old school. Let's do that old school run, the promo runs, so we can have these old school 20-year-old pictures. And
1: hey, man, I told them I'd come see you. I said I don't know why they got me on a Zoom.
0: Right?
1: They know I will come by.
0: All right, well, let's do that then too. This was a quick one.
1: I will. You get a 2-for-1 special.
0: I love that.
1: I see what you're doing.
0: Nah, you always stayed in contact with me, man, and I appreciate. Appreciate that, man. You're a multi-Grammy winner. You got so many hits, man, and you've always stayed real cool with me, man, and you've always been mad humble, so I appreciate you, bro. Hey,
1: whatever you need, man. You know you can call me. You don't call me enough. Just ring my line. I got you.
0: I don't want to bother you, but you're good. But you know I'm here for you too, man.
1: Hey, man. All love, pup.
0: All right, let's get into this record with T.I. real quick while I got you on.
1: Let's get it. Be My Lady featuring Tip right here.

0: Lady. That's The Dream and T.I. off of his project Love Hate 2, which is out right now. Real quick, before we get you out of here, best of both worlds. Who would you do one with if you were to ever do a best of both worlds?
1: Oh, wow.
0: You can only have one artist that you would do it with, because
1: wow,
0: that would be
1: that's
0: dope.
1: That's messed up, man.
0: Yo, you got
1: that's messed up, bro. You know what? I would go. I have several in the can, so I'm gonna do something real politically, politically correct, which isn't usually my thing.
0: Okay.
1: But in this case, it works. I would love to have all of those Tupac records from back in the day. And would love to put some hooks on them.
0: That would be dope. That would be actually a dope project.
1: So I know he has a lot of raps. I would love to put hooks all that Pac or Biggie.
0: And you know, there's a lot of unheard verses out there. So
1: I know what you talk. I've seen them.
0: Yeah, you buying access to them.
1: Yo, that's why I'm trying to wink. I'm winking, right? Yo, give me the Pac joints.
0: I love that.
1: All
0: right,
1: please.
0: There it is, man. The Dream album's out right now. Love Hate 2, man. Thank you so much, bro. I know you got a bunch of these in the studio next time. I know I don't have to worry about that, so you're going to be in the studio next time.
1: Yeah, I'll pull up on you. You ain't saying nothing. I'll see you soon, pup.
0: Nothing but love. The Dream right there. Go check out his album, and let's get some of his new songs on the countdown. All right, I got 15 of the biggest songs coming up. Momo Boyd with Oops is going to keep it going next. Don't go anywhere. We'll be right back.
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0: Oops is about not returning texts, so I asked her, why are people so pressed up about it? Why do you get pressed up on it?
1: I think, you know, there's a rise in self-centeredness, to be quite frank. We all feel like we're the priority. Like, yep. Sorry, I'm just too busy. I can't get back to you. But, you know, since I'm the middle of the universe, everyone should be getting back to me ASAP.
0: Yeah, I used to get upset too. But then once I, like, when I told myself, like, that person is not realizing that I'm mad at them for not responding, and that energy is just staying with me, I just gave up. I was like, you know what? It's a text message. They're going to respond when they can. It's nothing important. If it's important, I'm going to call you.
1: Yeah.
0: Right?
1: Yeah.
0: So, Mom, are you going to pick up my call or you're not going to pick up my call either?
1: Well,
0: you're horrible at that too. That is a super talented Momo Boyd when she was on. If you missed it, hit me up. I'll send you all the YouTube links and all that at DJ Pup Dog. Keeping the countdown going right now is Isaiah Rashad with Same Ish. Come on.
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0: does back-to-back nights, and he never forgets his people. He totally did have to do this. He shouted your boy out at a concert a few times. Here's one of the shout-outs.
1: That just remind me of, like, the come-up, you know what I mean, in this rap, not the project that I got, but the actual, like, journey to get to where I'm at now. And as it started playing, I just remember, y'all made some noise for my nigga Puff Dog in this motherfucker. I seen him in the hallway.
0: That is the bro right there, J. Cole, stopping the show down to give me some love, man. I appreciate that, J. Cole. You've always been family. You didn't have to do that, but I do appreciate you, man. Go check out that clip on my Instagram. Find me up at DJ Pup Dog. We got 10 of the biggest songs coming up. I got a future hit, a remix from Beyonce and Jay-Z. But let's do a flashback real quick. Not only is Dream a dope artist, he's a dope writer and producer too, man. He was on air with me a little while ago. I'll podcast this whole show up when the weekend is done. Let's drop a song that he's written. You sing this along all day, every day. It's Umbrella from Rihanna. Yo, Dream, talk to him real quick.
2: Yo, what's up? This is the American Dream. You know what it is. You're live in the mix.

0: song you sing every day on the top of your lungs is written by The Dream. If you missed out on The Dream being on air with me, I'll podcast this whole show up when the weekend is done. All right, let's do a future hit real quick. The original came in at song number 30. Let's drop this remix right here with Jay-Z. I'm talking about Beyonce with Morning Dew. Yo, Queen B, talk to him real quick.
1: What's up? I'm Beyonce, and you're live in the mix with DJ Pup Dawg. Hey, Pup, you got some pretty eyes. How can we get down? Come on.

0: countdown. It came in on the countdown this weekend at song number 30. If you want that remix to be on the countdown, you got to download it, stream it, request it. Once it gets into the top 30, it gets right here on your favorite station. The remix, of course, has Jay-Z, and I like all the beat switch-ups on there, man. We got 10 of the biggest songs coming up on the other side. Plus, right before the number one song, I do have that old school quick mix. Kehlani with Folded is going to keep it going next. Don't go anywhere. We'll be right back.
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21: Boston weather.
22: A mix of sun and clouds throughout your Sunday with temps near 80.
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0: Yes, let's go. What up, man? It's your boy DJ Pup Dog counting down the top 30 songs of the week. If you're just joining in, now you're super late. Already did 20 of the top 30 records. You're in at a good time, though. I got 10 of the biggest songs coming up. Plus, right before the number one song, I do have that old school quick mix. You did miss out on Grammy winner The Dream. He was on air with me. I'll podcast this whole show up when the weekend is done. Former number one song will not leave the top 10 right here. It's Kehlani.

Janice, Shut the F Up and Shebang, and we haven't heard any of those yet. That was the first one we heard this week, so let's see where Shebang and Janice, Shut the F Up lands. This countdown is your countdown from your downloads, your streams, your requests. 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Shout out to everybody rocking with us out in San Diego on Jamie 95.7. We out in Hawaii on 93.9 The Beat. Jamie, what's good? Tag us up. Let us know where you're checking us out from, right? We got 8 of the biggest songs coming up.

0: She has a couple of records with Usher. The first song they did together, which hasn't been released yet. What did Usher think of that first song that they did together?
1: I don't like the song. And this was actually like one of the coolest things I've got to experience, because in saying he didn't like the song, he said, but I really believe in you as an artist. I really love what you do. This just means I want to get the right song. And this is me saying, let's keep pushing and let's keep writing until we find the right song, because I don't think this is the song that will showcase us the best. That was really inspiring to me. I went over, you know, to see and hear music, to see him and his wife and hear music like two more times after that. And we were sending a bunch of songs back and forth, and we were getting songs from other people, and we landed on the song, and I think it's great. I think he sounds fantastic. I think we both do the cool little like Usher rap sing thing in it. So that's my favorite part. And I overall just can't believe I have a song with Usher.
0: That is the homie Kehlani right there. Yep, she's got that record with Usher coming in at song number 8. Shout out to everybody rocking with us out in the Boston, New England area. Huge signal out there on JMA 94.5, leaks into Connecticut, Maine, New Hampshire, Rhode Island. Shout out to my guy Dylan. We out in Virginia on 93.5 1027 JJS. Ryan O'Brien, what up? Tag us up. Let us know where you're checking us out from, right? Phoenix Flexing with Rubbers is going to keep it going right now.

we'll be doing some work with him next week out in LA. Make sure you find me up on the gram. Check out some of the stuff I do when I'm not on air. I was just DJing for Akon and Neo. Big shout out to my guy J. Cole last week. Shouted me out on stage. You could see that clip on my Instagram. And then I was just rocking out at the Big Three with Ice Cube. Find me up on the gram. Check out some of the stuff that happens behind the scenes. All right, Drake is going to keep it going right now. Let's go. It's

0: is. He turns 37. He shares a birthday with Ben Affleck, who turns 54. Nipsey Hussle would have been 41 this weekend if we had not lost him back in 2019. Chief Keef, he turns 31 this weekend. And Magoo of Timberland and Magoo passed away at the young age of 51 back in 2023. Madonna, she turned 68. And Young Thugga Thugga, he's 35. The homie Bia, she turns 35 this weekend. Monday, August 17th, Lil Pump, he turns 26. The Kid Leroy, he turns 23 on Monday. The homie Joyner Lucas, he turns 38. He is so dope. If you don't know that name, definitely go look up that name. Donnie Wahlberg, he turns 57. Tuesday, August 18th, Malcolm Jamal Warner, he would have been 56 if we had not lost him last year. Wednesday, August 19th, the homie Fat Joe, he turns 56. He shares a birthday with Masterpiece son Romeo, who turns 37. Legendary Nate Dogg would have been 57 if we had not lost him back in 2011. Let me know some of your favorite Nate Dogg records so we can rock one for you. Latin artist Fade, he turns 34. He is massive. Matthew Perry from Friends, Chandler, he would have been 57 if we had not lost him back in 2023. Thursday, August 20th, Demi Lovato, she turns 34. And on Friday, August 21st, Khalees, she turns 47. Let's do it up for my homie Fat Joe right now. It's his birthday on Wednesday. He's got so many hits. Let's drop this classic one right here. Yo, Joe Crack, talk to him real quick.
1: What up, y'all? This is Fat Joe. Let's take you back in time with DJ Pup Dawg. Yo, Pup, drop one of my classic throwbacks.
2: Yeah!

0: Let me know some of your favorite Fat Joe records so we can rock one for you. We got five of the biggest songs coming up. This song kicked off the top 30 countdown, and this is such a big record, so I'm going to play this as a future number one hit right now. Mark it down on your calendars. This weekend in August, your boy Pup Dog said this song will be number one. Watch. It's Cardi B with Aha. Yo, Cardi, talk to him real quick.
1: It's your girl Cardi B, and I'm with my

0: Aha, if you want that song to fly up the charts, which I have a feeling it's going to do, you need to download it, stream it, request it. Once it gets to the top 30, it gets right here on your favorite station. We got five of the biggest songs coming up, plus right before the number one song, I do have that old school quick mix. Former number one song, Young Miami with Spend That, is going to keep it going next. Don't go anywhere. We'll be right back.
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0: that song influences some of the younger generation. Check this out.
1: Even with me, I'm paying attention to what my kids listening to and what they do on TikToks. Like, when I see my daughter on TikTok, I'm like, hey, what's that? You know, and I talk to her as a mom, like, okay, you know, this is cool, but it's a cute little dance, but we're not doing that. So I think that for me, it's just about having fun and making good music and making people feel good. But when it comes to the nitty-gritty of, you know, teaching right from wrong, that's a parent shop.
0: That is Young Miami. When she was on earlier today, The Dream was on. If you ever miss when artists are on air with me, either find me up on my podcast or find me up on my YouTube shorts. A lot of the clips get cut up. Hit me up. I'll send you all those links at DJ Pup Dog. Shakira and Burna Boy is going to keep it going right now. Come on.

0: to the homie J. Cole, shouting out his boy while he performed. I appreciate that, Cole World. Your new number one song right here. Shebang, Drizzy Drake, come on.
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1: 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Your new number one song right there, Drizzy Drake with Shebang. 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I compile them up right here on your favorite station. Big shouts to The Dream for being on. He's got a new album out. He's

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1: I go by the name of DJ Pub Dog. 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I just compile them up. This countdown is your countdown. I always leave you off with the positive quote. With Dream being on, I asked him, what's a positive quote that resonates with him?
2: Oh, man. You know what? It's just one word. Blessings. You know, just how you look at every day. You just understand. You opened your eyes. We see each other, man. We're able to pass love from one person to another, man. Those are blessings without the money.
1: That is a dream. I love that one right there. It truly is, man. If you got a motivational quote that you saw this week or just having your phone saved up, tag me up in it. Let me know what station you're listening to me on, and I'll shout you out if I run it, all right? I appreciate you hanging out with me. I go by the name of DJ Pub Dog. You can catch me on the air or up in the air. Either way, your boy Pub Dog is on its way up. Enjoy the rest of your day. Enjoy the rest of your week. Stay up, stay blessed. Do not forget to spread love and be kind. Pub Dog, I'm out. One love. Peace.
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